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0: 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Come on, man. 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
0: 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Right before that at 724, we holding down the nose to neighbor news. Yo, check.

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0: to go down. It's a Thursday inside the madhouse. 6:40. Come on, man. You know we got some crazy news stories for y'all.
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0: 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Right before that at 724, we holding down the nose of the neighbor news. 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
1: Congratulations to No Limit Larry for being inducted into the 2026 National Black Radio Hall of Fame. 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

0: honor the pioneers, the trendsetters, and history-making black professionals. 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Salute No Limit Larry.
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0: 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You know we got some crazy news stories for y'all.
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0: 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Larry Smack. Right before that at 724, we holding down the nose to neighbor news. 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
0: Mad Nation, y'all know about to go down. It's a Thursday inside the Madhouse, 6:40. Come on, man. You know we got some crazy news stories for y'all.
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0: 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Right before that at 7:24, we holding down the nose to neighbor news. 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
7: 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And he gonna fight. He gonna fight to the end. 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
2: 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No Limit. 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

0: 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You know we got some crazy news stories for y'all.
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0: 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Right before that at 7:24, we holding down the nose to neighbor news. 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

0: never chase bread, chase the vision. Make your word when you see it, be the business. 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Big Master P vibe, no limit. Falling hard on another hemisphere. 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
1: Whoa, whoa, whoa, whoa, whoa, whoa.
0: Mr. Hem.

0: 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You know we got some crazy news stories for y'all.
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0: So you mean to tell me 7:40 hashtag Larry Smack. 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

0: Y'all know, man, Friday Eve, and of course, you know, it's the holiday season, 4th of July on the way. A lot of y'all are work. Y'all ain't going in anyway. Y'all ain't going in there to do no work. Holiday is going to be right near 90. I'm going to just go ahead and call it 100. It's going to be 100 degrees today, tomorrow, Saturday, and Sunday. And Monday, we at 95. Listen, this thing look like my old report card. 99, 99, 99, 98, 100, 100, 100. Boy, you crazy. Wait, you better ask me. My report card stayed on the refrigerator. I promise you that. Now, 100 degrees is your high for the day, man. Heat index about 110, between 105 and 110. Whew, it's going to be... Don't go outside. I be like, if you got to go outside, hydrate yourself. Don't even go out there. It's just too hot to be outside. If you go out there more than 6 minutes at a time, you're going to evaporate. You're going to turn back to gas, okay? Ashes to ashes and dust to dust. You're going to turn it to 75 degrees this morning right about now. If you do go outside now before the sun come all the way up. Hit the man out with me this morning. Y'all say, what's up, the burpee?
1: I say, good morning.
0: Morrisville.
1: Good morning.
0: Troutman.
1: Good morning.
0: Statesville.
1: Good morning.
0: Charlotte, America.
1: Good morning.
0: What up, Bert?
1: What's happening, babe?
0: I'm good, man. I'm done.
1: Why you sound like that?
0: Well, you see how hot this thing finna be for the next 6-7 days?
1: Yeah.
0: It's too hot to be alive.
1: I'm gonna be curled up in the AC.
0: Yeah.
1: All weekend.
0: I'm telling you, but them Duke Power bills gonna
1: anybody
0: be.
1: Anybody had a cookout?
0: I ain't nobody about no cookout.
1: It's
0: too hot to cook out.
1: I mean, you ain't got a cookout to
0: have a cookout. But you just want people to come over your house?
1: Cook in at the cookout.
0: It's too hot for people to come over your house.
1: Oh.
0: You know, because especially with us, because they say black people draw heat.
1: That's true.
0: We don't need no more heat.
1: Yeah.
0: We're overworking our AC.
1: You ain't had no cookout out there?
0: Who?
1: You.
0: I already have my cookout for the next 10 years. Hit me back in 2036.
1: Okay, Ben.
0: Hey, Bert, we got a special guest in the building, man.
1: Yeah,
0: hanging out holding the devil, Miss Jessica, the girl. Next though, y'all give it up for just being Bree. Brianna, what's up, baby?
2: Hey, y'all.
0: What's up with you?
2: Good.
0: Brianna, you up early? This early for you?
2: Yes, it's early. It ain't school time.
0: Brianna, where you from?
2: From North Carolina.
0: You from North Carolina? What part?
2: Rocky Mount.
0: Oh, you from the 252?
2: Yes.
0: Ain't know what they call it? The 252.
1: I know you're from North Carolina.
2: They say Rocky Mountain.
0: You say what?
2: They say Rocky Mountain.
0: Rocky Mountain?
2: Mm-hmm.
0: Oh, you got some country in you, huh?
2: Yeah.
0: Okay. Brianna hanging out with us this
1: morning. Welcome to the madhouse.
0: Hey, y'all. You crazy. All right, man, let's go and get started with today's inspiration power word of the morning. It's coming from Pastor R.J. Davis.
3: I'm Pastor R.J. Davis, and this is your moment of inspiration. What if I told you that God doesn't expect you to do everything, just a few things? In the parable of the talents, Jesus speaks these words, "Well done, good and faithful servant. You have been faithful with a few things. I will put you in charge of many." Notice what Jesus says, faithful with a few things, not everything, not many things, a few things. The servants who multiplied their talents didn't scatter their energy across 1,000 opportunities. They focused on what they were given. They didn't bury their talents trying to do everything or comparing themselves to others. They invested strategically in what mattered most. The 5-talent servant didn't try to become a 10-talent servant. He faithfully multiplied what he had. The 2-talent servant didn't feel inferior for not having 5. He doubled his 2. You've been entrusted with specific gifts, unique opportunities, and limited time. God doesn't expect you to do everything. He expects you to be faithful with what you've been given. Not what your neighbor has been given, not what you wish you had, your few things. So stop trying to be good at everything. Stop feeling guilty for what you're not called to do. Identify your few things and multiply them with everything you've got. Remember, faithfulness in a few things leads to authority over many things. I'm Pastor R.J. Davis, and this has been your moment of inspiration.
4: God, grant me the serenity to accept the things I cannot change, courage to change the things I can, and wisdom to know the difference.
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4: 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This is the coolest it's going to be today. It's going to be 1,000 degrees outside. 1,000 degrees.

0: You always forget.
1: Oh man, I'm gonna tell you something. I always forget, or I have in my lifetime, or what's constant and consistent is my damn wallet. I'm always looking for my wallet. I be like, what the hell I did with it? Where's my wallet at? I'm talking about, I need one of them, look, beep beep things.
0: You always forget your wallet?
1: I always forget my wallet. Like if it's something that I always forget, it's always my wallet. Like I got a story. Like I actually lost my wallet in a store after the club. It actually dropped out my pocket. That's what happened. I didn't actually.
0: Okay.
1: It dropped out my pocket. Okay. And this girl brought it to my house. She looked at the ID and brought it to my house.
0: Oh, absolutely not.
1: Oh, yeah. I appreciated her. And it was full of, I'm talking about it was after the club.
0: Call me.
1: How she gonna call, Bert?
0: Mail it.
1: How she gonna mail it? I mean, that can. Nah, I appreciate it. I needed that back.
0: You ain't gonna just walk up to my door now.
1: Oh, she did. I'll tell you about it later. Yeah, it was late. She brought about 4 o'clock in the morning.
0: 4 o'clock? Oh, absolutely not.
1: I thought it was a dude trying to break in. She had dreads and, you know, on your camera, it looked like a dude.
0: In the words of the notorious B.I.G., shoot first, ask questions
1: last. She left a note and left it in the mailbox because I didn't answer the door.
0: Oh, okay. You a little smart.
1: Yeah, I didn't because I mean, if I came to the door, you know what it'd have been the AI.
0: Anyway,
1: I'm just saying.
0: Bree, do you forget things?
2: I'll be forgetting the days of the week.
1: You forget the days of the week.
0: I did that
2: because I work from home for 9 years. Like I'd be like, oh, today Friday. Oops, oh, today Thursday.
1: Okay, that's a good one.
0: I did that recently.
1: Well, forget it. I mean, that was crazy because of the holidays. I can see like when you like during Christmas time, I do that because I'd be off so much. But but just regularly, I guess when you work from home, that kind of makes sense though. I guess, you know what I mean? You forget the days of the week.
2: Yeah. Because you ain't clocking in like 9 to 5.
1: Yeah.
2: So I got to work Monday, Wednesday, Friday. You work whenever you want to.
0: That makes sense.
1: They got to be good. Work whenever you want to. That's
0: I know. I wish I had.
1: Hey, and they can work when I want to.
0: I ain't never work when I want to.
1: Okay, then.
0: Somebody got to tell me come to work. What do I always forget? I always forget what somebody tell me. Always. It never fails.
1: I know. Get on my nerves.
0: Hold on.
1: I ain't do all that when you gave me that answer.
0: Can I get my answer?
1: You did.
0: But go ahead.
1: I'm sorry. Go ahead.
0: I do. If you ever want to keep a secret, tell me.
1: Because Burba going to forget.
0: Tell me.
1: Well, oh, my God.
0: I promise you, I'm going to forget.
1: I can tell Burba something right now at 6:03. At 6:05, he going to forget what I just talked
0: about. I promise you. I'm going to forget.
1: Bad. I'd be like, but we just talked about this.
0: Yeah. It's been a few times they done told me something in here. Like, Burba, we got such and such coming up. And I'll turn right back around when it's time for him and be like, hey, what you say we got?
1: We talked about that. Boy, I'm going to fight him.
0: Yeah.
1: I promise you I'm going to fight him.
0: I'm a forgetter.
1: Yeah.
0: My short-term memory is terrible. Oh. Terrible.
1: Why is it like that?
0: Because it ain't got nothing to do with me.
1: What you mean it ain't got nothing to do? Sometimes it do got something to do with you.
0: If somebody tell me something that don't have nothing to do with me, I don't... All right.
1: Sometimes it do have something to do
0: I'm
1: with
0: a
1: you.
0: I'm a listener. I'm a good
1: but
0: listener.
1: Sometimes it do have something to do with you. You know
0: tomatoes,
1: what?
0: Tomatoes.
1: You know what? Get in on this, man. Go by Instagram pages. Go by mine at I Am No Limit Larry. Bree, what's your Instagram page?
2: Just being Brianna.
1: And what's yours, Burp?
0: I'm just burpy.
1: Oh, you can text it to us. 980-737-9898. You done made me mad, Burpy. That's what it is.
0: What I do, Larry?
1: Because you do me forget stuff.
0: I do all the time.
1: Oh, my God.
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0: Channel 9 meteorologist Danielle Miller tracking some extreme heat for today all the way through the holiday weekend. Temperatures this morning are incredibly mild. We're in the 70s and it's pretty muggy. High temperatures will get close to 100 degrees. And if we don't hit 100 today, we likely will tomorrow and for the 4th.
1: Congratulations to No Limit Larry for being inducted into the 2026 National Black Radio Hall of Fame. No Limit. As they continue to honor the pioneers, the trendsetters, and history-making black professionals. 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
1: Oh, y'all nosy.
2: Man, these folks got to hit his shit. 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
3: Little bit later, the morning bad house, Charlotte's plug for new hip hop and R&B. 75 degrees in Charlotte, America. Today's high is going to be 1,000 degrees outside. Do not go out there if you got to go. See, you got to be extreme with the people so they know not to go out there. 1,000 degrees. That's what it's going to be.
4: Somebody going to go outside.
3: And they're going to evaporate.
4: And pass out.
3: Yeah, it's National UFO Day today, too. And they're going to get abducted by the aliens. If you go outside
4: the
3: today.
4: The aliens say it's too hot.
3: You know. Hey, man, it's time for your first Nosy Neighbor News quickie of the morning. And it's coming from the world of the NBA. We out here making more trades and everything. And, boy, Jaylen Brown has a new home. You know, the now former Boston Celtic is going to Philly. They traded Jaylen Brown. They just kind of made it a guy swap. They traded Jaylen Brown for Paul George. This is going to make that Boston-Philly series amazing this season.
4: Boy.
3: The NBA is going to be amazing this season. What you think about this trade?
4: I think the Philadelphia 76ers are top two in the East now.
3: You think so?
4: Yeah. Mm-hmm. You got Tyrese Maxey, Joel Embiid, mm-hmm. Jaylen Brown,
3: mm-hmm.
4: and Paul George went to the Celtics, right?
3: Went to the Celtics, yes.
4: Yeah. So, I think the Celtics took a step back.
3: You think so?
4: I do. Okay. I think it's the Knicks, Sixers, than everybody else.
3: Okay.
4: In the East.
3: Okay. East is wide open, really.
4: I think the East is kind of stacked now.
3: How?
4: They've gotten better.
3: Washington is going to make some noise.
4: Mm.
3: Washington is going to make some noise. They got Trey Young. They got Anthony Davis. They're definitely going to make some noise.
4: But that's what I'm saying. Normally, the East is wide open.
3: Then you got Miami, who just got Giannis.
4: Miami and Giannis. Boston, they're going to be Boston. Philly just got better.
3: I don't think so.
4: That's what, four teams right there?
3: Yeah.
4: Who else is in the East?
3: Cleveland.
4: Detroit.
3: Yeah.
4: All the lower.
3: You see how you're struggling to come up with
4: that's that? That's 5-16 right there.
3: But it's 15 and 20 in there.
4: Only eight go to the playoffs.
3: I know, but you said it's stacked. It's not stacked.
4: That's
3: not, the West is stacked.
4: They're not stacked.
3: The West is definitely stacked.
4: San Antonio.
3: Houston,
4: okay,
3: San Antonio, OKC, Golden State, Houston.
4: Houston is iffy.
3: They was a playoff team.
4: Okay, and so were the teams that I named.
3: Barely.
4: No, Barely. Houston lost in the first round.
3: Minnesota, stacked.
4: They're not stacked.
3: With LaMelo?
4: They have to prove it.
3: Right. All these teams got to prove it. And with this trade, I don't think Philly got better at all. I think Jaylen Brown is going to be exposed. I think Jaylen Brown.
4: As far as now you're gonna be
3: the number one option, because Joel Embiid is not the number one option on this team. Tyrese Maxey is not the number one option. So now you're coming in as a quote unquote star. You're gonna be the number one option. We're gonna see what you really can do as the number one option. Like this year in Boston, he was the number one option for most of the season
4: mm-hmm.
3: before Jason Tatum came back. He was okay.
4: Number two seed in the East.
3: He was okay.
4: Who was okay?
3: Jaylen Brown was okay to me. That's just me. That's what I feel like.
4: You just being biased.
3: Okay.
4: You don't like him.
3: I do like Jaylen Brown. I like Jaylen Brown.
4: There's no way you can say he was okay. He took that team to the number two seed.
3: But as Jason Tatum also came back.
4: He played 15 games.
3: He came back in time to get us to the number two seed.
4: And when he came back, that's when your team got worse. But he lost in the first round.
3: It actually didn't get worse. But anyway, Jason Tatum, I mean, Boston, one thing about the Boston Celtics, they always know what they're doing. You don't win 18 championships and not know what you're doing when it comes to trading and coming to making moves and coming to making draft capital. The Boston Celtics, the LA Lakers always know what they're doing. I don't know how, but you don't win.
4: Lakers ain't been the same since 2020. You don't win
3: 17, 18, but they've been competitive. They've been in the playoffs. You don't win 17, 18 championships and not know what you're doing. So I think Boston is going to be that.
4: Nah, they
3: gonna be that.
4: Boston took a step back. You lost your best player, arguably.
3: You think he's the best player?
4: Arguably, he is. You don't average 28 points on a team, and you're not the best player.
3: He also led the team in turnovers, especially in the playoffs. Thank you.
4: I gotta look that up.
3: Okay. All right. That's your first Nosy Neighbor. It's quick in the morning.
5: I wanna know what it is. Quick is trying to fight.
0: That's your Nosy Neighbor News.
3: Boss man D-Lo said it's a motion party. You can come and get in. Come on, get in on the motion party.

0: being 75 degrees in Charlotte, America. Today's high is going to be right near 100 with a heat index of 105, between 105 and 110, depending on who, how the sun tilts, wherever you at. Oh, it's going to be crucial out there. Honestly, if you do got to go outside today, man, make sure you hydrate yourself. If you're going to be out there more than 5 minutes at a time, hydrate yourself. Coming up inside the Madhouse, we got your Madhouse Classic Throwback, and then coming up at 6:40, you already know, we got some crazy news stories for y'all. It's the plug.
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0: Hey, hey, nosy neighbors. It's Miss Jessica, the girl next door. 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Lil Uzi Vert is suing a rehab center for recording a therapy session and then making it public. 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I'm Miss Jessica, the girl next door. That's your top three with me.
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0: with 6 gold and platinum albums. Man, shout out to Missy. Missy is one of the ones. Y'all fool with Missy?
1: What?
2: Hell yes.
0: Y'all fool with Missy?
1: What?
0: Yeah, Missy one of the ones.
1: Shout out to VA, hometown.
0: Did she just recently drop a, not recently, but like a couple years ago, dropped the album?
1: She on tour. She went on her first headlining tour.
0: Yeah, that's crazy,
1: that
0: too.
1: Is insane to think Missy had never been on a headlining tour.
0: Maybe she didn't want to, though. You know, since
1: that's true.
0: Some artists might not, that might not be their thing.
1: That is true. It was her, Busta Rhymes, and it was another female.
0: Can't remember. I've never seen Missy perform like on a tour. I saw her at the BET Awards before, but I've never seen her like.
1: I don't think I've ever seen Missy perform live.
0: I've seen her, but that's the only time I've seen her perform live, and I missed the tour.
1: Missy put on a show.
0: I know she do. Remember she did the Super Bowl? She went crazy.
1: Boy,
0: yeah, she went crazy. Missy went the ones. Madhouse Classic Throwback.
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0: Up next, man, we got some crazy news stories for y'all right after this little baby. Make

0: Pot out of AWPG, Charlotte's plug for new hip hop and R&B. 75 degrees in Charlotte, America. Today's high is going to be right now 100. All right, y'all know it's 640, man. Time to get these crazy news stories. That's crazy news being brought to you by 704 Exclusive. You know, each and every Saturday, man, we have 704 Exclusive. That's B-Notes, that's Butterfingers. Come join us for Saturday nights at 704 Exclusive right down the boulevard. That's Brookshire Boulevard, 3930 Brookshire Boulevard. Each and every Saturday night, 10 to midnight, it goes down. You know, the vibe be crazy. B-Notes, Butterfingers, 704 Exclusive. All right, Burke, what you got crazy over there?
1: All right, down in Mexico, there is a man that's the police are looking for, who they are dubbing as the Mexican Batman.
0: Let's shut up,
1: bro. I'm serious.
0: Shut up.
1: He chased down the suspected motorbike thieves. He got the motorbike thieves and duct taped them to a light pole.
0: I like this.
1: Duct taped them to a light pole and drew cat whiskers on their face and left the motorbikes that they stole in front of the suspected thieves. Excuse me. They said it's been at least 5 men that have been abducted, or excuse me, duct taped to street poles over 10 days.
0: It really is the Mexican Batman.
1: That's what I'm saying.
0: Duct taping people to poles.
1: He drew mustaches, cat whiskers, and the Spanish word for thief on their faces. And they're calling him the Batman of Lagos de Moreno.
0: Lagos de Moreno.
1: And nobody knows who he is. He came, he got the suspect, duct taped him to the pole, and left. But now the cops are saying that the guys duct taped to the pole are the victims.
0: Oh, like he robbing them.
1: And they're looking, but they're the actual thieves. But they're saying because he did this and he's not a law enforcement officer.
0: You can make citizens arrest. In America, you can make a citizen's arrest.
1: He's the suspect.
0: No, man.
1: That's what they're saying.
0: They don't want no help from the superhero. They're
1: looking for the Mexican Batman.
0: They need to get the hell out of
1: there. Is that Batman or Batman?
0: Batman.
1: I think that's what they call
0: him. How do you say bat in Spanish? And man.
1: I don't know.
0: Bat amigo. Bat amigo.
1: You go too far.
0: I'm saying, how do you say a man in Spanish is amigo?
1: No, it's not.
0: What
1: that's
0: is
1: a
0: it?
1: Friend.
0: Friend, amigo, is still Jesus. A man.
1: Okay.
0: How you say man is?
1: Ordenanza.
0: What the hell?
1: That's what Batman is in Spanish.
0: Get out of my face.
1: I'm looking at it right now.
0: I don't care what
1: Ordenanza.
0: I don't care what you're looking at. That's what I did.
1: Or Batman.
0: Batman? No, Batman. That ain't no Batman. You over there now. You talking
1: about. What did I say?
0: I'm going to talk to Brianna. Bree. Bree, what's up, Bree?
2: In other crazy news, y'all, it was a full-term baby found over at the portable toilet in Michigan at a festival.
0: Oh, wow.
1: I saw
0: the headline for that.
1: I saw the headline.
2: Crazy. And the baby was born full term. So check on y'all loved ones because they was pregnant. They ain't pregnant no more. And I came home with no babies.
0: They probably was pregnant at the festival.
2: Went into labor
0: and gave birth to that baby and left that baby.
1: And then went back to
2: but
1: the mosh
2: pit. Was it so important to go enjoy the show?
1: What kind of show was it? She was tripping. Whoever that was tripping.
2: It was at the Electric Forest Festival, y'all. And they have not determined who the parent is yet.
0: I wonder if they got footage, like surveillance footage from
1: out
0: there.
1: And you probably gotta have footage from that.
0: Yeah.
1: But you gotta look at everybody doing their porta potty.
0: Mm-hmm. You can see a pregnant baby. I mean, you can see a pregnant lady.
1: I mean, depending on how many people was there. If it was a lot of people at that festival.
0: Was the baby alive?
2: It was alive.
0: Okay.
1: What?
0: Well, that's good. At least the baby was alive.
2: But it's dead now.
1: Damn.
0: You know what, Bree? Never mind.
2: It was alive at birth. That's
1: vital information.
2: The employee's bound.
0: You know what, Bree?
1: I don't mean to laugh.
0: Keep your list up.
1: RIP to the little baby.
0: Yeah, because I said it was baby alive. Yeah, the baby was alive, but it was dead when the people got there. What?
2: As a mom of 6, I just couldn't see walking away from my baby crying. When babies come out, they're usually crying. So how long was the baby crying? Nobody heard it.
0: Well, anyway, they was at a festival. You know, it was probably loud.
1: Ain't
0: but then nobody else tried to go in there? Unless they did it at the end, like when everybody else was leaving.
2: It had to be because an employee found a baby.
0: Yeah, probably at the end.
1: So first of all, that tells me, number one, a lot of people won't use in that bathroom if they left the baby in there.
2: Exactly.
1: Your body is backed up, number one. Number two, how did the baby just sit in there that long? Yeah, nah, I can't leave no baby.
2: And she did it well, because usually people be hollering. You ain't had no meds, no pain meds, nothing giving birth.
1: The placenta? Where is the umbilical cord?
0: In the festival.
2: You know, so, like, what did she go back and just act like everything was normal? Like, you had to be bleeding.
0: But y'all laughing. It's a sad story, but y'all laughing.
1: No, I was laughing at Bree, because he said, it's dead now.
0: Yeah, Bree did just... Bree was better alive. Yeah, it was alive, but it's dead now.
1: That's vital information, Bree.
0: Yeah, you should have started. I should have led with that. Yeah, the baby alive. I'm thinking this is a good story. The baby done made it. Nah, she dead now. You know what? You know what, Bree? What I got crazy, man, is coming from right here in North Carolina. A North Carolina man was just sentenced to 10 years in prison. Joseph Wilson from Wilmington, North Carolina. Man, he stole $21,000 worth of wet burp. What you think he stole $21,000?
1: $21,000 worth of...
0: It's something crazy now. I'm going to tell you that.
1: I don't know.
0: What you think he stole $21,000 worth, though, Bree? Something crazy.
2: Draws.
0: That is crazy, but no. Mm-hmm. Pokemon trading cards.
1: All right. Mm.
0: The man went to the store and tied up the people, zip tied the people.
1: All right.
0: They say he took their cell phones. He smacked them with a handgun and stole $21,000 worth of Pokemon trading cards. Left Wilmington and tried to trade the trading cards in a store in Fayetteville, and they locked his ass up.
1: I'm about to say, it's easy to find that nerd.
0: They locked it. And they said when they got to his house, he had a Pokemon drawn on a calendar to mark the robbery date. Yeah, he got to the crib. He got 10 years to think about it.
1: This is the type of stupid stuff.
2: How many years?
0: 10. He got 10 years to think about it. He got between 10 and 13 years, but they say he got to do at least 10 before he's eligible for parole.
1: Get his stupid ass.
0: $21,000. Well, they also said they found cocaine in his house.
2: Okay, and that and makes probably sense his now. System. I'm about to say.
0: Right. Yeah, it makes sense now. That's what's crazy this morning, y'all. Start your day

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0: continue to honor the pioneers, the trendsetters, and history-making black professionals. 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
1: A staple in the city, holding down his community. CLT to the heart.
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0: Another Larry the Money Man Hot Shot is plugged for new hip hop and R&B. Y'all know what's about to go down inside the Madhouse. About to let y'all shine. You know you got somebody on your shine list. Give it to us. 980-737-9898. Who you want to let shine today?
1: Oh my God, Josh, can I try on your glasses?

Lou Larry, the Morning Madhouse, 76 degrees in Charlotte, America. Today's high's got to be right near 100. Who you got on your shine list? We just want to spread some positivity in a negative world. Who you letting shine? 980-737-9898. 980-737-9898. 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

0: you say, man, your kids doing well, your mama doing well. Shout out to your daddy.
1: Power 98, good morning. Who you letting shine?
0: Hello?
1: I say hello.
2: Hey, baby.
1: What's up, Ahmad?
2: Hey, man.
1: What's up, Ahmad?
2: Hey, Brianna.
0: Brianna, Ahmad, say hey.
3: Hey, Ahmad.
2: I'm
1: good, Ahmad. My homeboy number two. What's up with it?
2: What's
1: happening? You his homegirl number two.
0: Yeah, just say hey.
3: Oh, hey, y'all. Hey, Ahmad.
1: What's up, Ahmad? Go ahead, big dog.
2: Today is Thursday.
1: Last day of the week.
2: Tomorrow Friday.
1: Ma, guess what? You having a cookout?
2: Yeah.
1: Ma say having a cookout, bro. What's up, Ma? Uh-huh, go ahead, do your thing. What's up, Ma? I'll be in Stats next Wednesday. I was out there last night, and Trill told me to tell you, hey.
2: I'll
1: be out about this Sunday, yup.
2: Hey.
1: What up, Ma?
2: Are you
1: going to
2: be on the radio Monday morning?
1: Am I going to be on the radio Monday morning? Yes, sir. I'm going to be here Monday morning. I will be at work, Ahmad.
2: Friday?
1: No, we all Friday.
2: What,
1: Ahmad?
2: I'm going to be on Friday.
1: I'm coming to your cookout.
4: Boy.
1: Ahmad said he's having a cookout. You ain't going to go to my cookout?
4: Mm-mm.
1: He came to our cookout.
4: Get him the station.
1: Yeah, he can't not cook out. I would invite Ma to my home cookout.
4: Yeah. I would invite him.
1: Yeah.
4: I'm not going.
1: They ain't gonna go to my house for a cookout. You say you wanna go to a cookout.
3: You shot.
4: Not
3: me.
4: That.
1: That's crazy, Burp. You crazy, Burp.
4: Who cooking?
1: Huh?
4: Who's cooking?
1: I don't know.
4: These are vital questions.
1: No, it's not.
4: Yes, it is.
1: Just Ma invites you to his cookout, you go.
4: Yes, you will go.
1: You get on my nerves, Burpee. You know what?
4: I ain't doing
1: You know what? That's why you're going to fall off your bike today.
4: I don't have bike. The hell I'm going to be on the bike for?
1: You're going to fall off your bike today.
4: You're going to be on nobody's bike.
1: You're going to fall off your bike.
4: What's wrong with you?
1: You're going to fall out your car.
4: What is wrong with you today?
1: You know it's a Mercury retrograde. You know, all the way to July 23rd.
4: I can tell, your pH balance off.
1: You know what, man? Coming up, we got to know the name of news, man. Your chance is going to see Akon and Neo. That's coming up at 7:24. Keep it tapped in. It's the plug.
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10: Charlotte traffic.
11: Charlotte fire crews getting the call 77 North at Arrowwood Road. A vehicle fire reported here. This could cause some commotion and some backup. So far, traffic volume's pretty light. Everybody's getting by. 77, 85, 485, and other spots check clear. Independence Boulevard looks good as well. Captain Jim, Charlotte traffic.
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6: If you... Channel 9 meteorologist Danielle Miller tracking some extreme heat for today all the way through the holiday weekend. Temperatures this morning are incredibly mild. We're in the 70s and it's pretty muggy. High temperatures will get close to 100 degrees, and if we don't hit 100 today, we likely will tomorrow and for the 4th.
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10: 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No cap.
11: You know, it's on the radio, man. We got it for you. Nosy Neighbor News. Gonna be holding it down for Miss Jessica, the girl next door. Lil Wayne did something crazy, y'all. Lil Wayne did something crazy. T.I. and Tiny, they still working on that settlement. Some news came down about that yesterday. And Clarissa Shields is clearing up rumors about what, Burt?
12: Being a man.
11: Oh, wow. Okay.
12: What?
11: Bree, what is Clarissa Shields clearing up rumors about?
13: Papoose?
11: Yeah. Okay.
12: What, I'm wrong?
11: Huh?
12: I'm wrong?
11: I'm going to tell you.
12: I'm now. Close. I bet you I'm close.
11: You're nowhere near close.
12: Huh? I'm not.
11: Keep it tapped.
12: Because she a boxer.
11: Why you got... So it ain't no female boxers out
12: no,
11: there?
12: No, it is, but she...
11: She what?
12: Her chest look like Papoose.
14: I want to know what it is. Quick is trying to fight.
8: That's your Nosy Neighbor News.
14: Quickie.
11: Rick Ross told y'all we blowing money fast on this side. It's the plug of Power 98.

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Speaks Law says, who speaks for you? We do. What the hell?

0: 98 WBG, Charlotte's Plug for New Hip Hop and R&B Manager. You know the neighbor news for Thursday, July 2nd. Holding it down for Miss Jessica, the girl next door. Myself, Burpee, Breonna in the building, just being Bree. And of course, we're going to start it out with T.I. Tiny News. You know, T.I. Tiny have been suing this company, MGA, over their use of the OMG girls in their songs. And they had received a settlement of $71 million. Okay, then the jury came back and they took that award away. But then they went back to court. T.I. and them got the award back. But then they had to go back to court again because a jury threw that out. So now we're here again. And they have the jury threw out the $53 million settlement they were supposed to get in punitive damages. And now they have awarded T.I. and Tiny $17.8 million in punitive damages. Mm. Now, y'all cool if this is y'all cool with the $17.8 or y'all going back to court again to fight for the $53 million?
1: Well, I want my 71. You went from 71 to 53 to 17?
0: Well, yeah. Well, so they got part of the 71 up front. Oh. But then the punitive damages was $53 million. But they took that away, and now they're cutting that 53 down to 17. So you going back to court, or you going to take the 70? You going back?
1: Mm-hmm.
0: You going to keep fighting, giving up these lawyer fees?
2: Give me my money.
0: Burpee, you going to fight it too?
2: Give me my money.
1: Because why did they take it?
0: It's something with the jury. The jury, it's been three different juries, and one jury said yeah, then another jury came back and said no, then they just went back to court. We saw T.I. coming out the courtroom and speaking on it a couple weeks ago, and then they just came down with the verdict or the award, and the award was taken from 53 to 17.8. So,
1: That's crazy.
0: Y'all going back to court?
1: Yeah.
2: Yeah, I want all of it.
0: I'm going to take my 17.8. I ain't keep playing with these people. It might get down to 5, and then I'm going to really be mad. Hey, man, Lil Wayne did something real crazy. Up in Maine, Lil Wayne was supposed to perform. He was set to perform a concert in a concert hall in Maine. But guess what? Lil Wayne ain't show up. Huh? He ain't getting no tweet, no explanation, no nothing. Lil Wayne didn't show up.
1: Mm.
0: Why y'all think Lil Wayne didn't show up? Bree, why you think Lil Wayne didn't show up?
1: Maybe he under weather.
0: Under the what? Bert, why you think Lil Wayne didn't show up?
2: He was high. I forgot.
0: I think he got back on that cup. They saying they think Wayne back on the cup.
2: I don't doubt it.
0: How you miss a whole damn concert? Now, or it could be something where the promoters ain't pay or whatever.
1: Mm-hmm.
0: They ain't pay the back end.
1: I mean, he do got a team.
0: Yeah, and then he just didn't show up and didn't say nothing.
1: So team didn't say nothing either.
0: But you got to tell the people that's coming to see you, right? Your fans, they deserve to know why the hell you ain't show up. You got to make some kind of statement. Because if you don't say why you didn't come, it makes you look bad as an artist, I would think.
1: How long ago was that?
0: It just happened.
1: Yesterday?
0: Yesterday. Or like over the weekend.
1: You gotta give him time to respond. Maybe he gonna tell it today.
0: No, I need to know same night. Where is Lil Wayne at? Where you at, Lil Wayne? Mm. All right, in the world of sports, man, you know, in the world of sports, okay, that ain't it. All right, man. In the world of sports, Lonzo Ball, you know, LeVar Ball. You heard about this story? LeVar Ball lost his leg. Had to have his leg amputated. They said his wife of 30 years, actually, according to LeVar Ball, that his wife of 30 years left after he had his leg amputated. Well, one of the sons is speaking up, and that's Lonzo Ball. He said, y'all stop listening to my daddy. Here's what Lonzo Ball had to say.
3: First and foremost, I want to say I love both my parents, but the situation that is put before for y'all is not how it went down. I'm not about to get into all the details. But long story short, my mom didn't want to leave. She was quote-unquote damn near forced to leave. I helped her leave. I'm glad she left. She's in a great spot. She put her up nice. So she's good. My pops is good. They obviously don't each other. But I with them both. And she was not wrong at all. She did not leave him because he left because he lost his foot. That's a myth that was put out there.
0: Who y'all believing in this situation? Y'all think she left because he got his leg amputated? Or y'all like, nah, LaVar telling lies on this woman?
2: I don't know. This is like, what? Why y'all doing all this in the public? Like, just.
0: Well, LeVar the one said something about it.
2: I know. You know how he is.
0: Yeah, he is like that.
2: Just keep it in house. If you're leaving, ma'am, you're leaving. Thank you. Goodbye. It ain't like he can run and catch him.
0: You know what? Why did he have to have his leg amputated? I wanted to get.
2: He was sick. Something happened.
0: Oh.
2: Yeah.
1: What the sickness and health?
0: Yeah. You know what? You gonna stay with the man, get his leg amputated, Bree?
1: Yes.
0: You gonna be there? You gonna rock it out?
1: Foot.
0: Huh?
1: He can get another foot.
0: Get another foot.
1: He can get another foot.
0: Get out of my face. Get out. face. All right, Clarissa Shields, she's clearing up rumors about what you said, Bert?
2: Being a man.
0: And you said she's cleaning up.
1: Poos.
0: Actually, neither one of y'all are right. She's actually cleaning up rumors about the BET Awards. You know, they give out the Sportswoman of the Year. And Papoose said this is a shame that Clarissa Shields has been nominated 5-6 times and has not won the award. You know, Asia Wilson won the award this year and last year, I think. But I know Asia Wilson. But Clarissa Shields didn't win. She was on a podcast. And the podcaster asked her about it. He said, you know, your man, Papoose, come to your defense. How do you feel about it? Do you care about it? She was like, I don't care about none of that stuff. She was like, you know, my accolades come from the ring. You think they care about these type of awards like Sportswoman of the Year, Sportsman of the Year?
1: Maybe not.
0: I think they do. I think you do. Especially when you've been nominated more than one time. Y'all keep bringing me out here to L.A. to the BET Awards. Y'all ain't
1: but
0: never.
1: You know how the system works.
0: I mean, well, you know, all that stuff is voted on by a committee. You know what I mean? So, you know, and I don't think, not yet. I think she's getting there, but I think her popularity is not what she think it is. You know, not.
2: I don't think it is. Either.
0: Not greater than an Angel Reese, not greater than an Asia Wilson. You know what I mean? I think their popularity is bigger. So when you see that name come across for some of these voters and some of these people that vote on these types of awards, they don't even really know you like that.
1: So it should be about being famous versus the work you put in?
0: I think it's a little bit of both, to be honest. I think when it comes to these types of awards, it's a little bit of both. Because if I'm on a vote committee, I don't know who you is, but I know this other person, I'm going to vote for the other person because I know who they are. All right? That's the Know the Neighbor News for today, babe.
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0: All right, all right. Told you on the Nose the Neighbor News about Lil Wayne. What do we say about Lil Wayne? 980-737-9898. 980-737-9898. First call through, correct answer. You're going to see Neo and X.

0: 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Good morning.
1: Good morning.
0: What's up? Who is this?
1: Alicia.
0: All right, Alicia, what do we say about Lil Wayne in your nose and every nose?
1: You said Lil Wayne didn't show up for his show in Maine, with, and he had no explanation.
0: That's what it is. That is correct, and you are going to check out Neo and Akon when they come to the city, baby. They're going to be at the True Lion Amphitheater on July 12th. Tell everybody what station put you in the building, babe.
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0: 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All right, y'all know what time it is. It is 7:40. It's time for the hottest hashtag in the world. Hashtag Larry Mad.
1: Woke up this morning with something on his mind. Larry is mad. Now let's see why. I'm mad.

0: going crazy. I knew they was going to go crazy. I knew when they won the title up there, they was going to go crazy in New York. Hashtag Larry Mad. Hashtag I know you freaking lying. Hashtag ain't no way, boss. How much you love somebody? How much do you love somebody? Burby and Bree. Bree, I'm going to let you go first. How much you love somebody?
1: It depends on who it is.
0: It depends on who it is?
1: Yeah.
0: You love them a lot or a little bit?
1: A lot.
0: You don't love somebody a lot?
1: A lot.
0: Perfect. How much you love somebody? A lot or a little bit?
2: It depends on who it is.
0: Do you love somebody enough to climb to the top?
2: No.
0: Of the Empire State Building?
3: King Kong?
0: King Kong ain't got
1: nothing on me.
0: Nothing on me.
3: I'm not King Konging for nobody.
0: You ain't going? You don't love nobody that much?
2: If it ain't in the room.
0: Huh?
2: If it ain't in the room.
0: Bree, you love somebody that must climb to the top of the Empire State Building.
1: No.
0: Well, this couple, they did it. They climbed to the top of the Empire State Building. need people are like, why in the hell is y'all scaling this building? Like that thing like 9,100 stories. And you done went to the top of the Empire State Building in New York City. I knew once y'all won the NBA title, y'all was gonna go crazy. I knew it. But they climbed to the top of the Empire State Building so he could propose to her.
1: Oh.
0: Oh, hell! We about to die!
1: Now that's love.
0: We about to die!
3: Who fell off?
0: Huh?
3: Who fell off?
0: Nobody fell off, but why would you even... Girl, I'm risking my whole... You better not never leave that man. You don't risk... But she went with him. So she got to be just as crazy. You got to be just as crazy. Mm. They say we got to be equally yoked. This is equally yoked, right? Because they both crazy as hell. To the top of the Empire State Building so you can propose? But when they got them people down, they locked them people up so fast, so now you gonna have to propose in jail. Cause sir, what are y'all doing? You can't just go out here climbing on people's buildings willy-nilly. What y'all doing?
1: He professed his love.
0: You could've professed that on the ground. We could've professed.
1: We ain't gonna never forget that.
0: I bet you ain't. We got locked up together. We got locked up together. Okay then.
3: All right. You can't wear your ring in jail.
0: You can't. Yeah, and this is wasting money. I'm spending money on my bail, so I could have been spending that on the wedding. Yeah, I don't think y'all thought this one all the way through. Well, y'all went viral, so they probably gonna have a new series. You know, because when people do stuff like this, they create new series. So now it's probably gonna be Skywalker's Love and Hip Hop New York on top of the Empire State Building.
1: Or story like time on how I got proposed to at the top of the.
0: You know what? Bree,
1: you know they gotta do a story time.
0: I know they do. You're right. That's what it makes sense. Man, y'all, don't y'all go out here and do no crazy stuff like this. Just on the top, first of all, I'm scared of heights. We get past 5-6 floors, baby. It's Put me down. Put me down.
2: Stupid.
0: You remember we went to Chicago and we went to that 94 floor?
3: That boy's knees was shaking.
0: Shaking. I ain't got no business up here.
3: I didn't know you was scared of heights.
0: What?
3: I did not. Boy, when that thing tipped over, that boy left.
0: I'm scared of heights. Hit the hashtag and see what else happened, man. Now, why does she leave him? Why did they get married and she leave him?
2: Oh, no, you can't leave me.
0: What?
2: Mm-mm.
0: I'm going to take you back up there and push your ass off this building.
1: I'm sure you can't take the ass.
0: See what else I've been mad about, huh?
1: I would have told him to bring the pasta so we can go and do it.
0: Jeez. Yeah.
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hip-hop and R&B man, Incognito about to come to you live in the kitchen. You know what I need. I need the four. Any four songs Incognito play in the mix. 980-737-9898. Give it to me after the mix and I'm going to give you these tickets for the Monster Jam. It's the plug. Let go in car. Let ride. It's Sam 50, my boy.

0: Incognito.
1: That's what they call him. Mr. Incognito had you live in the kitchen.
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1: Y'all know what I need. I need the four NFO songs Incognito played in the mix.
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2: 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Power 98.
1: Yeah, White, we got you down there in the gas house. Woo, Incog went crazy today getting y'all ready for the No Limit Cash Money Tour. Ooh, y'all ain't ready. We're going to get our whole life. Hey, you know the four. Give it to me right now. 980-737-9898. 980-737-9898. First call through, correct answer with all four. Gonna hook you up with this family four pack to go to the Monster Truck Jam, all right? While you dialing, it's time to get Burpee's thoughts.

0: Hey, Larry.
1: Yes, sir.
0: What's today?
1: Today is Thursday.
0: That's my favorite day of the week. Can you do something for me?
1: No, I cannot.
0: Hit my hot key, please.
1: All right.
0: Shut your dumb ass up. First on the list, Ray J and Orlando Brown done set up a fight. Hit my hot key, please. Shut your dumb ass up. That's for the promoter. Hit my hot key again. Shut your dumb ass up. That's for the venue. Hit my hot key again. That's for Ray J. Hit my hot key again. That's for Orlando Brown. Hit my hot key again. That's for anybody that has something to do with putting this fight together. Who want to see two crackheads fight?
1: I do.
0: Oh, y'all don't want to see that?
1: I do.
0: You want to watch this fight?
1: Yes. You ever seen two crackheads
0: fight? Did you see Ray J's last fight?
1: Yes.
0: You know what that man knocked out of Ray J?
1: The Mario Coins.
0: The Brotherhood to Brandy. Hit my hot key.
1: I want to see it again. If he can't beat Orlando Brown, Ray J quit fighting.
0: He knocked Ray J stiff. He hit that man so hard, he just stopped.
1: Shut your dumb ass up.
0: He thought he was back in Moesha. He hit his ass so hard. That man hit Ray J so hard, he said, if I had one wish.
1: Shut your dumb ass up.
0: Next on the list. That man that was outside telling Kirk Franklin he need to repent. Hit my hot key on
1: him. Oh, my God. Yeah, shut up, boy.
0: Shut your dumb ass up. He told Kirk Franklin, you need to repent. You telling people these lies. And then he made the ultimate mistake. You know what he told Kirk Franklin?
1: What?
0: Your wife need to repent, too. Boy, Kirk Franklin's face crinkled up.
1: Lost it.
0: Lost all that Botox in his whole head. Did you see it?
1: All the God came out of his body.
0: That D was on demon time. Kirk Franklin was on demon time.
1: Shut your dumb ass up.
0: What the hell you think? Is Kirk Franklin cussing?
1: Kirk Franklin about to whoop his ass with a Bible.
0: Kirk Franklin said, in the name of Jesus, I'll whoop your ass.
1: And did. He was mad.
0: Hit my IQ.
1: Shut your dumb ass. What that man was talking about?
0: Boy, what? Next on the list, sir. Nikki Gilbert. She said, stop supporting this Spin That song. Boycott Spin That by Young Miami.
1: I give you a piece of what she said. We're going to talk about this later.
0: We're going to talk about it later. You know what she needed to stop? She needed to try to stop Martin from trying to be a manager. Remember that episode of Martin? She should have stopped Brum Man from playing a saxophone with a kazoo on it. Didn't you see?
1: Shut your dumb ass up.
0: Pick up the pieces.
1: Pick up the pieces. Oh, man.
0: That was the episode she was on.
1: Oh, I know.
0: He tried to take her to the record.
1: Pick up the pieces.
0: Last but not least, Amber Rose. Amber Rose said, your skin color does not stop you from being great. She ain't trying to hear none of that sugar honey iced tea.
1: Shut your dumb ass up.
0: Oh, I'm so sick of Amber Rose.
1: Yeah. Never mind. Just
0: and this is your skin color is the one that grants you everything that you have had already, Amber Rose. Hit my hot key on her.
1: Shut your dumb ass up.
0: I'm so sick of her. And anytime she opens her mouth and thinks she's saying something profound, she sounds dumber and dumber as the day goes by. Her blonde baldness actually fits. It actually fits because only blondes think the way.
2: Hold on.
0: Let me not generalize.
1: Shut your dumb ass up.
0: Now, you know what they say. I'm talking about blonde white girls.
1: You're going to say, let me stop generalizing this and say blonde white girls?
0: I said what I said.
1: Shut your dumb
0: society says.
1: And Kyle, get ready for your email.
0: Society says. Coaches, the blonde white girls ain't listening to this.
1: You never know. A lot of blonde white girls listen to the mail.
0: What?
3: If you want to send an email,
4: hold on, let me tell you, Mike, this by Monday. So you're not going to get no response until Monday.
0: We're not going to be here tomorrow, stupid.
1: Yep. You better get an email right
0: now.
1: We're
0: not going to be here.
5: That's where it starts, starting your brain first. You know, we got to exist up here first. As a man thinketh, so shall he get. You know, some like that. You know, you read the Bible.

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1: Y'all know.
2: Man, these folks got to hit his no cap.
3: She knows the neighbor news quickie for 820, man. 823 inside the madhouse, 85 degrees. Today's high is going to be right now 100. I ain't even making it up. It's going to be 100,000 degrees outside today. Whew, stay in the house if you can. Some sad news for the culture, man. Danny Glover just announced that he's been battling Alzheimer's for like the last 5, 6, 7 years. Hey, man. Dang, Danny.
4: Damn, Riggs.
3: Hey. It's kind of sad.
4: Prayers up, man.
3: But, yeah, definitely prayers up to him. But he announced that he was talking to some podcasters and some people doing interviews, and he said, yeah, he's been fighting this battle for about 5, 6 years. Mm. He can't remember how long, but he knew he'd been fighting it for a while. That shit knows the neighbor news, Quickie. I want to know what it is.
0: Quickie's trying to fight. That shit knows the neighbor news.
5: Quickie. Tell that.
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0: Happy Big G. Charlotte's plug for new hip hop and R&B, man. Somebody out there know the four songs Incognito played in the mix. Give them to me, big dog.
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0: Good morning, what is this?
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0: What up, Richmond County? 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
2: 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And Down For My Ends by Snoop Dogg.
0: That's what it is! 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You got it! The Monster Truck Jam is coming. We got this family four-pack for you. 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

0: on another hemisphere. Somebody tell them people Mr. Hem is here.
1: Whoa, whoa, whoa, whoa, whoa, whoa.
0: Mr. Hem is here.
1: Whoa, whoa, whoa, whoa, whoa, whoa.
0: Mr. Hem.
2: 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Y'all know each and every Thursday, 8:30, we got a situation.

0: Yes, yeah. Right on this song. Stop singing it.
1: I can sing what I want, Larry.
0: No, you cannot.
1: You a hater, boy.
0: And you a hater.
1: You sing it then.
0: No limit. That's my favorite part. That's all I care about. That's all I care about right there. Another Larry the Morning Madhouse. Hey, man, y'all know each and every Thursday we have a situation. And now this situation is coming out the culture. Man, a lot of people going online talking about Young Miami song Spin That. A lot of these folks, Carrie Hilson has posted something about it. NDRE. Nikki Gilbert. Y'all probably like, who's that?
1: Exactly.
0: You remember from the group Brownstone? Well, she got online and she had a whole lot to say.
1: No, they don't remember from the group.
0: She had a whole lot to say. Well, here's what she had to say about Young Miami Spin It.
2: 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Because, baby, the two things that we have to compete with, AI is one of them. And the other thing is ratchet ass, ghetto, low vibrational music and songs. I'm sick of them. Do I think that one song is going to turn somebody into a criminal? Absolutely not. And we're going to acknowledge music will heal you. It will inspire you. But when songs start streaming billions and billions of times, it becomes a part of our cultural conversation. Why is it that when we start talking about songs like Spin That, all of a sudden, suddenly, we're taking it too seriously. We're doing too much. We're being too much of an auntie. I don't want to believe that as a culture, we about to start boosting and scamming. But it's already something that plagues our communities. It's already a lot of kids who don't have parents in the household because they locked up. It's a lot of young women out there and young men out there who got locked up for stealing some didn't have the bail money or ability to get out of jail and ended up getting in trouble while they were there. And now they got to spend the rest of their lives in prison. I just think that there's a lot more. Not that everything has to be kumbaya. And again, it's art. But Carisha has a very successful record. She's going to reap the benefits of the record. So if there's a criticism connected to it, then, you know.
0: You know, let's talk about it. Let's talk about it. You know, like I said, not so many, but artists are talking about it. Other people are talking about it. Young Miami Spin It. Y'all agree with Nikki on this one that, you know, this is a song that's detrimental to the culture of hip-hop, detrimental to the black culture? Or y'all like, come on now, come on, auntie, or come on anybody else that's talking about a song. Like, it's music, it's art. Let them express themselves, and it's not detrimental to the culture. How do you feel about it? 980-737-9898. 980-737-9898. Usually we let y'all chime in first, but today we go chime in. Bert, what you got on this one, dog?
1: Man, people been out here scamming and boosting and stealing forever. Because the same people complaining about the songs, part of them bought something from a booster. So I don't understand why they think this song is so bad. What is so bad about the song? We've had ghetto songs forever. When Brownstone was semi-relevant, there were songs back then that were talking about robbing, stealing. Like, what are you talking about, man? I just don't get it. Let This Girl Have This Song. The song is dope. It's catchy. It's the hottest song of the summer. It's the hottest song of the year, arguably. Why can't you let this woman have her shine? And as a black woman, why can't you uplift this other black woman for being successful? She not out here boosting and scamming, maybe in her former life. She is from Miami.
0: But JT went to jail for a partner.
1: Yeah, right.
0: They like ran that together, so I don't know.
1: I mean, I'm a rapper about stuff I used to do, too.
0: That's what rap is about. Supposed to be.
1: It's supposed to be about your life. So,
0: yeah, it's supposed to.
1: Well, like, come on, Nikki. First of all, I think you did this because you knew you were going to be relevant. You had to jump on the hottest thing so you could be relevant again. Because I didn't even know your real name until you said it just now, Larry.
0: Okay. Bree, where you at with it, Bree?
3: Music is music. People having fun with it, kids having fun with it. I feel like with the music, it's a choice. We've been having bad music for a long time. So this conversation should have been started a long time ago, not just because Spin It happened.
0: What do you feel about the song Spin It in itself, though?
3: I just feel like it made the boosters and the scammers become loud with it. It used to be more quiet and, oh, you know, I'm not a scammer. No, I don't do that stuff. But now it's, oh, I'm a scammer. I'm a booster. I want to learn how to scam. Now it's more loud. More people are like acknowledging and happy that they scammers now. That's the only difference I see.
0: 980-737-9898. 980-737-9898. I give my opinion when we come back. It's the Plugs, Pod 98. What y'all got on it?

0: me, man. Ooh, it's hot outside. Hot out there in morning. 80 degrees already. Today's high's going to be right near 100. We back on today's situation. Man, talking about Young Miami Spinning, a lot of artists speaking up, talking about, they're saying the song is detrimental to the culture. Kerry Hilson made a comment about it. Nikki Gilbert made a comment about it. Indy Irie made a comment about it. So we ask you, Madhouse Nation, what do y'all feel about Young Miami Spinning? You feel like it's detrimental to the culture, or you feel like, man, let that girl have a thing. Let her have fun. It's not really that serious in what y'all trying to make it. Power 98, good morning.
1: What's going on, man? This is JT Make Moves. Hey, look, man, like you said, it is art, it is music. I think from a high level, you can't really tell people how to express themselves. We just all got to take accountability and have a conversation. You can enjoy the song, you can like it, you can sing along to it. But then, you know, if you got people coming behind you like, if this is how it's really going, you just got to let them know, like, look, this song fun, but this ain't really what's going on for real. You know what I'm saying? I appreciate you.
0: All right, yeah, good morning. What you got on today's situation?
2: I was just going to say that I think the song is amazing. I don't understand what the problem is, why people are, you know, against the song. They've had kids singing about sex for the longest. You know, back in the day, they had kids pushing sex, and then they wonder why everything is going on and why we have so many issues in the community when it comes to sex, but nobody talks about that. I don't think there's nothing wrong with your Miami song, Go Girl.
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3: Start your day off right. 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
3: 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You sleep good?
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3: Oh, wow.
5: 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It's the Morning Madhouse on Power 98. 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
6: Charlotte traffic.
7: We're getting a better look at the impact of this crash on the north side. 485 Outer Loop, seeing some delays on the approach to Benfield Road. A crash here involving some injuries has been in play for a few minutes. Sardis at Randolph, watch for a stall. Hit and run reported Steel Creek area, South Tryon at Steel Creek Road. Shopton Road at Dixie River Road, an accident. Captain Jim, Charlotte traffic.
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3: 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Here's your Channel 9 Severe Weather Center 9 forecast.
4: I'm Channel 9 meteorologist Danielle Miller, tracking some extreme heat for today all the way through the holiday weekend. Temperatures this morning are incredibly mild. We're in the 70s and it's pretty muggy. High temperatures will get close to 100 degrees, and if we don't hit 100 today, we likely will tomorrow and for the 4th.
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0: exactly what we're talking about on today's situation. Nikki Gilbert, NDIRE, Kerry Hilson have all commented on Young Miami Spin That, saying different things about the song that is kind of detrimental to the culture, detrimental to Charlotte, not just Charlotte, America, but to the hip-hop culture. Here's what Nikki Gilbert had to say.
1: 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I'm sick of them. Do I think that one song is going to turn somebody into a criminal? Absolutely not. And we're gonna acknowledge music will heal you, it will inspire you. But when songs start streaming billions and billions of times, it becomes a part of our cultural conversation. Why is it that when we start talking about songs like Spin That, all of a sudden, suddenly, we're taking it too seriously. We're doing too much. We're being too much of an auntie. I don't want to believe that as a culture, we about to start boosting and scamming. But it's already something that plagues our communities. It's already a lot of kids who don't have parents in the household because they locked up. It's a lot of young women out there and young men out there who got locked up for stealing some didn't have the bail money or ability to get out of jail and ended up getting in trouble while they were there, and now they got to spend the rest of their lives in prison. I just think that there's a lot more, not that everything has to be kumbaya, and again, it's art, but Carisha has a very successful record. She's going to reap the benefits of the record. So if there's a criticism connected to it, then, you know.
0: Went back on today's situation. All right, Bree, just being Brianna is in the building with us. Bree, what did you feel about Young Miami Spin It? What did you say about the song for the culture?
2: I think that music is music, and to be a scammer and a booster is a choice, and bad music has been around a long, long, long time.
3: Burby, you said?
4: Girl, shut up. Don't nobody else say it. Shut up. Let that girl enjoy her moment. Why couldn't you say, oh, I'm happy for Carisha, I'm happy for Young Miami for having a successful song? Cause I bet you if she go out and this song come on, she gonna do a little ticket top.
0: She might not.
4: Who? Nikki?
0: Yeah, she might.
4: She might not be able to move the same, but she gonna do it.
0: She might not.
4: Them kids or them grandkids come up to her and say, hey, let's do the TikTok.
0: She probably ain't.
4: She gonna do it.
0: No.
4: She's gonna do it, man. Mm-hmm. Just tell a girl congratulations and move home.
0: All right, my opinion on this whole thing, this Young Miami, you know, I think when you talk about music and you talk about the culture, you talk. I think in our culture, we got to talk about everything that goes on. And that's what hip-hop has always done. That's what rap has always done. It's always talking about what is going on. What are you seeing outside of your door? What are you living? What is your lived experience? And I think for Young Miami, this is a lived experience. Her best friend, her rap mate, JT, went to jail for scheming and boosting. So to me, that is a lived experience. I think so many times in our culture, we want to just talk about the great things that happen. But that's not reality. That's not life. You got to talk about everything that's happening. And I think sometimes we don't want to talk about the bad things that's happening or the bad things that's going on. You talk about NWA. You mentioned during the break the NWA song F the Police.
4: Uh-huh.
0: That was a real life lived experience for them. Uh-huh. Out in LA, gangsta rap was real life lived experience uh-huh. for them. They didn't want to talk about that. Even when Uncle Luke came out and had to fight the world, had to fight the United States uh-huh. because of, you know, freedom of speech. We say freedom of speech and then we want to put dampers on the speech.
4: So we see that now.
0: But that's my whole thing about it. And Young Miami, this is a fun song. We know boosters and scammers. And like you said earlier, like when them boosters and scammers, when they be selling stuff to you, you be buying it, you ain't turn it down. Mm-hmm. And if you done bought some food stamps, $5,400, you scamming.
4: Let that Lululemon set fall off the truck and somebody come to you with it. You gonna buy it.
0: They can fall out their pocket and come to you with it. As a matter of fact, if somebody got some,
4: I mean,
0: I need to put some Lululemon.
4: I got a little aloe.
0: Yeah. I'm just saying. And
4: if any other boosters.
0: I think, you know, we forget about that part of the art. We forget about, okay, there are positive things that happen in our community, and you got rappers that rap about that. We also got negative things that happen in the community that we rap and talk about too. I think everything can be talked about and everything can be made into light and made fun of. So that's how I look at it. Good morning. What you say, Toodles?
5: Oh, hello. It's a superstar.
0: Hey, Toodles.
4: Oh, Lord.
5: That boy going to L.A. hanging out with the stars. You is the stuff now.
0: Come on, man. You know that what I do.
5: I know that's for everybody.
4: Hi, Toodles.
5: Don't you act like that.
4: How you doing, Toodles? Everything good?
5: I'm good. I'm good out here in the field, honey. But listen, I'm on the fence, y'all, because it's art, it's a form of expression, but at the same time, you got people whose mental is not right. And them kids gonna do anything. And music is an expression, it's inspirational, but it's influential as well, because when Cry Mob was out, Melt When You Bump, I remember we was in the club, me and Bubbles, and them guys just kept jumping into us, and the third time I said, would you stop? And he messing around, elbow Bubbles. Bubbles beat that boy up in 2 minutes. I mean, 2 minutes. So you got to be careful, y'all. It goes both ways. Like me.
4: Like the song was like about you. Fighting, Toodle.
5: Well, you know. And what's up with this song is about boosting the scheme, man.
0: All right. Thank you, Toodles.
5: I like the scheme baby out of something.
4: What? Get off the phone. Get off the phone. Bye, Toodles. Bye. Bye.

0: hammer. Stop playing with my boy, man. Sidney Castillo is in the building, man.
1: Sidney Castillo.
2: What's up, man? You see me in commercial with hammer. It's crazy.
3: What's up to my girl Bree right now? We just met. You know what I mean? You know what I mean? She's just been talking my head off. Bree, calm down.
1: We're trying to get Bree to wake up over there.
0: Right. Bree ain't been woke up.
1: I'm like, Bree over there talking like a little baby.
3: I'm like, how you doing? She's like, you have a seat. My name is Brie. Don't touch these headphones. Nice to meet you. What's up with it, man? Hey, tonight, Comedy Zone, come through. I'm glad to be back, man. We drove here from Philly.
1: That's what's up.
0: Like, yeah. Just now.
3: Yeah, Burpee don't care. He's like, hey, you're supposed to be at 8:15.
1: I'm glad you made it. You know, driving from Philly, you might get carjacked at a red light at any moment.
3: I was asleep. I let these two beautiful people, you know what I mean? You know, and they strapped with Bible verses, so we ready for any trouble.
1: I don't know. He looked like he got another kind of
3: trap. Well, that's why I'm on the radio. I say Bible verses.
1: He looked like he got an A on his pocket.
0: In his pocket is crazy.
1: I'm
3: up
1: down street with him
3: in
1: today.
3: Listen,
1: he's gonna be straight.
3: Any ex-war vet you good with.
1: Oh,
3: any ex-military you straight.
1: Oh, yeah, he know what's going on.
3: Nothing bother him.
0: Never mind, the AR is in his pocket. He know how to put it together.
1: And he got a dynamite in his book bag.
3: I said, Grandma, seven people, they look suspicious. He said, don't you worry about nothing.
1: He said, I got a special set
3: of
1: skills.
3: Don't you worry about nothing.
1: Boy, hey man, we can ready to play Black Smart. You're gonna be the lifeline for the person today.
3: Let's do it.
1: You can help them out. If they don't know, you know. Because you're Black Smart.
3: Extra Black Smart.
1: Okay. All right, we're gonna see. Coming up next, man. Call number nine. Let's play.

0: It's time to play everybody's favorite game show. Are you black smart? Let's meet today's contestant on Are You Black Smart?
1: It's Jasmine.
0: All right, Jasmine, we're going to play Black Smart. You're going to get three questions. If you get two or three questions correct, you win. You are Black Smart. If you do not, we're going to take your hood black card, all right?
1: All right.
2: Oh, God, no.
0: You got three categories. Brianna got category number one.
3: Black women know him or their hair.
0: Black hairstyles.
4: What?
0: Burby got category number two.
5: Black sitcom catchphrases.
4: What?
0: I got category number three. Cars in the movie.
4: What?
0: Boy.
1: Okay, I'll go with category number one.
0: Number one, black hairstyle.
6: Black hairstyle.
3: What was Eve's nickname known based off of her hairstyles?
1: Eve.
0: What was her nickname based off of her hairstyle?
4: Come on, think.
0: You okay. got a lifeline. You can use Sydney as your lifeline.
1: Let me use the lifeline.
0: Sydney, help out.
7: Okay, remember Eve was sexy. She had a low kind of style, right? Mm-hmm. You know what I mean? She had the tattoos on, you know what I mean? But then she had the what did you call it? You know what I mean? What'd you call it?
0: You can give it to her.
7: Come on, you remember the movie? Blonde Bombshell.
0: That's what we're going with.
7: Duh.
0: That was her nickname, was the Blonde Bombshell. You got it. You got it. Send the Black Smart. Send the Black Smart.
7: Duh. I got Black of the Day.
0: You want to say the same category or you like another one?
1: Same one.
0: Black Hair Styles.
4: You sure?
0: She said she got this, bro.
3: Oh, okay, yeah, go ahead. So Nia Long is known for what hairstyle?
7: Now you better know this.
1: The short hairstyle, pixie cut.
0: Okay. Yup.
8: There you go.
0: You okay, got it.
4: That's it. Woo, no more questions.
7: Jesus.
0: Monster Truck Jam, you got that family four pack. 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
12: Volume has not been an issue. 77, 85, 485 all look good. You'll see a wreck clearing. It's all out of the travel lanes now on the north side. 485 outer loop near Benfield Road. On the secondary, Sardis at Randolph, they're talking about a stall. A hit and run South Tryon at Steel Creek Road. Shopton at Dixie River Road. Remnants of a crash. Captain Jim, Charlotte traffic.
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0: love for new hip hop and R&B. All right, Bert, what we got in the building?
1: We got my dog, man, my homie, Sidney Castillo. He was just in Scary Movie 6. His special is out on YouTube right now. My cup is full. Podcast out. My cup.
2: Look at Burpee trying to remember everything. I appreciate it, Burpee. Hey, man, Hulu special coming out on Hulu next year. Scary Movie 6 out. I got a special called My Cup is Full. Got a podcast called My Cup is Full. We working kind of hypery. We working a little bit. You know what I mean? We got a million followers on TikTok, minus 900,000, but we growing. You know what I mean? So that's just what it is. If you don't.
0: Yeah, put your headphones on.
1: Just turn the volume down a little bit.
3: Don't worry about it. Just a little feedback, a little reverb.
0: Yeah.
3: There
0: she knew. She knew.
3: We appreciate her so much.
1: My dog. Oh, don't forget about the MCM commercial.
2: Oh, yeah, I'm
0: in the MCM commercial.
2: Listen, I ain't gonna even hold you. I was so happy, dog.
0: I'm finna look this
2: I was
0: up on
2: so
0: YouTube.
2: Happy because he come and you think he gonna be like, you know, when you was a kid. He is still 60. You know what I mean? He gonna do the move, but it's gonna take him a long time to get there. But
0: he gonna do it though.
2: He gonna do the move, but he gonna take his shoes off first. He's like, nah, these boots hurt.
0: What commercial?
1: Right on, right before the
2: Geico commercial.
1: Geico, that's what I knew it was insurance. Yeah.
2: Yeah, dog, they kept it. I was like, oh.
1: You seen the commercial? You can't touch this commercial.
2: Get
1: well, he got the hard hat.
2: Bow, bow, bow.
1: Yeah.
0: Wow.
2: Bow, bow.
1: Yeah.
2: Bow, bow.
1: The hammer.
2: Get your head out to go to people. Bow, bow, bow.
0: He got the Chinese typewriter pants on?
2: Yeah.
0: And y'all on the construction site?
2: Yeah.
0: Oh, yeah. I'm looking at it right now.
2: Yeah, I can't. I love when it play.
0: It's got 17 million views right now.
2: Thank you, Jesus.
0: Yeah.
2: Me too. Thank you.
1: It's all on TV after the shows. And
3: they gonna come to TikTok after that.
0: You get paid off of any of the views off YouTube?
2: Well, listen. I said we drove here. Now, they coming in. They record it. They chase be okay. They come every 3 weeks. I need them to put it on TV. It'd be on YouTube. I need 17 million on ABC, but it's
0: that's
2: coming.
0: That's you lifting up the what you call
2: yeah,
0: it?
2: Yeah, I'm the dude doing this.
0: The, oh, okay. I'm
2: the tall one in the back. You can see me twice.
0: Yeah, I saw you. Yeah,
2: you just need to have your face on TV for 4 seconds to get paid.
0: I got you, big dog. I saw you.
2: In the commercial, you got to look for the camera.
0: Yeah.
2: I don't care if the camera over there. You're like, yo, you know it's crazy. That's where you get your money.
0: You're right, though. Yeah. But you're right. They laugh, but
2: that's
0: you're
2: how
0: right,
2: you get
0: though.
2: Your money,
0: that
2: dog.
0: That's exactly how you get your money.
2: I thought I'd find that camera.
0: Oh, boy. Listen. Your podcast. It. When did your podcast air?
2: 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You know, we talk about real issues. My Cup is Full. Got anxiety. Talk about stuff I've been through.
0: Dope,
2: how I come out of it. You know what I mean? So it's a good podcast. We have guests on there like Zaydam Johnson, Takara Williams. We interview people, give them their flowers, but it's a really good podcast.
1: I ain't been there yet.
0: You should put Bree on there. Bree got a million followers on Instagram, and how many on Facebook?
4: 3.4 million.
0: Ooh!
2: You know, it's crazy.
0: No, my daddy.
2: Our next person we was looking for, we was like, we want them specifically to have 3.4 million.
0: It is.
2: And we don't want no big city girls. So if you're from a big city, I don't know. Are you from a small town?
4: Yes.
2: We would love to have you. I'm going to tell you right now, we would love to have you on the show. We think you would be a good look.
4: Look at God.
2: Look at him. Working.
4: Look at him. You just said he was going door-to-door knocking, and the door has opened.
2: People who love God.
4: Mm.
2: And your dress says you love him.
4: Amen.
2: Amen.
1: His brother sitting right here and completely ignored me.
2: That's your brother?
0: I'm talking about you.
2: We give our guests cappuccinos for coming on the show.
4: Just give
2: we
4: me some Waffle House, you know.
0: That's all you need, Waffle House?
4: Yeah, you didn't get me none.
0: But no, I did not.
2: Oh, yeah. Waffle House.
0: I did not. And I love Waffle House. I ate Waffle House the other day.
4: Oh, that's
2: if I ate Waffle House every day, I would. I love it. Smothered cheese, yeah. Give me a little attitude while you cooking. Cuss me out while you make my food. I don't want you to be nice. Throw it down.
1: You been to that spot in Chicago that cuss you out when they make their food?
2: Nah.
0: Oh, yeah.
1: What was the name of that?
0: When
1: we went out there.
0: It's a hot dog spot.
1: Yeah. When I say,
2: that's the big. I don't want to go to Waffle House and get good service. That's not why I go there. I'm good for good service.
0: Nah, they cuss you out like soon as you open the door.
2: I love that.
1: Yeah.
0: The food was amazing.
1: They're known for that.
0: Yeah,
1: I
0: forgot the name of it, but it's on YouTube. Check it out on YouTube.
2: They known for
1: fights.
2: They known for give me a minute. Yes, man.
1: Yeah.
2: They get them little napkins that be this big. Uh-huh. You know what I mean? Here you go.
1: That's why you gotta go during the day.
2: I love it.
0: Waffle House?
1: Yeah.
0: You know what? I did go during the day. I ain't get no attitude.
1: Yeah.
0: My Waffle House pretty strong. I go to the one in Belmont. They're my people up though.
2: I like Belmont.
0: Yeah.
2: I do. It's a college up there.
0: Y'all went to the
2: tournament. I was on a plane with a team years ago. It was a black dude who went pro, I think.
0: Yeah,
2: sophomore. He was good. See, I know my stuff, Bree. city I'm talking about?
0: You absolutely
2: if I'm in the city,
0: it.
2: I know talking points. Yeah, what else? They be shooting at the Waffle House. Bojangles fries be hitting one of them.
5: I was in that one video where they was fighting.
2: You know what I mean? Yeah.
0: Cindy, how long have you been at this comedy thing, big dog?
2: Man, 20 years, dog. It's been going good. You know what I mean? Writing for 15, doing comedy for 20, touring, doing my thing. Specials coming out. I'm working on a new special for Ali Sadiq on his page.
0: Oh, that's what's up.
2: I'm working on a new hour now.
0: You write for Ali?
2: No. He writes for himself, but he's going to put my second special on his platform.
0: Oh, okay. I got you.
2: So I'm working for that now. You know what I mean? That's why I'm working on the road.
0: Who are some of the people you written for?
2: Oh, on TV shows, I've written for Marlon. I worked on NBC. I've written for Game Theory on HBO. I've written for Cedric Entertainer Show on CBS. Mm. Of course, the BET Awards. A lot of non-scripted shows, sketch shows.
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2: The Neighborhood on CBS.
0: Gotcha.
2: The Neighborhood on CBS. Mm-hmm. He was really dope. Some people are not that dope. In person, he's really, really dope. Cedric's really dope. D.L. Hughley, really, really dope person.
0: Yeah.
2: So
0: I met them during the King's Comedy.
2: Like D.L. I met in 2007. It was the first show I ever did on TV. It was BT. He was the host.
0: Yeah.
2: And since then, he's never treated me like less than. I always been super dope. He went off on somebody for me. I don't know how to golf like that. I had on jeans at the golf course. I didn't know you couldn't have jeans on.
0: No, you can't wear jeans on the golf course. You gotta have on khaki pants.
2: Why are you laughing?
4: Because I should say you knew everything.
0: That boy folded, man. You say fold it up, Murphy, fold it up.
2: Hold on. I'm gonna give a good story about D.L. Somebody was trying to flex on me. It was in the golf shop. He's like, he got on jeans. And D.L. says, so what if he didn't know? Pick any pair of slacks out, I got it. I was like, I could buy a D.L. I'm gonna buy it. I said, okay, D.L. gonna buy it. They super nice the whole time. Somebody was trying to flex. I was like 26. And D.L. didn't like him trying to flex on me. And D.L. like, you know what I mean?
0: That happened to me at Disney World. We went to the Walt Disney World golf course. Yeah. And I didn't know. I ain't never been on about a golf course at the time. And I was out there with a t-shirt. They was like, nah, you got to wear a collar shirt. You got to wear like a polo style shirt.
2: See, I wouldn't
0: shirt,
2: have known.
0: And you got to wear khaki. Or either shorts or pants. You can't
2: Everybody
0: wear jeans.
2: Ain't from the Rocky Mountains where they tell you all the rules. You know, if you come from the Rocky Mountains, okay, they tell you all the rules before you leave here. Like, hear the rules from the world. I had to figure my stuff out.
0: Yeah. I had to buy a shirt and pants.
2: Yeah, I didn't know you couldn't wear it.
4: Well, now y'all know. I'm so glad y'all learned the rules.
0: Thank you, Brady. We appreciate you. You learned the rules. Read the hand.
2: I need everybody to come to my show tonight. I need all Bree followers. I got, 17 million on TikTok? 18 million on the gram? She got 72 million on MySpace? Come to the Comedy Zone tonight.
1: MySpace. It's crazy.
2: Come to the Comedy
1: About 100
2: Zone.
4: 100 million on Black Planet.
2: Come through, boy. Black Planet, I missed it.
1: Ooh, that was a good old day.
2: I ain't go to college.
0: Would you do a dating site?
2: Yeah, you absolutely.
0: What's your profile to be like?
2: To the side, Bree, what you like? To the side, you know? Something sophisticated, like I'm getting money a little bit. Throw some change up, you know what I mean? Just chin down, eyes up. I used to model, you feel me?
0: What would your profile say?
1: Hold on, because we're not going to graze past this.
2: I did used to model.
1: I know, because I've seen
2: the picture. Everybody laughing though, man.
0: Burpee laughing.
2: I made a check. It was one print job.
0: One check.
2: It was in Foot Action. It was an air mall. I was 20.
1: Put the hand signs in. I don't know if it was Twitter or if you sent it on
2: Facebook. I used to have a little comp card. You know, models, they got a little comp. I had one of them. You know what I mean? Chin down, eyes up.
0: Chin down. Put your chin down.
2: They teach me, your model. They say, look down, close your eyes, and look up. Boom. You know what I mean? I can do it.
0: That's the look right
2: Boom.
0: There.
2: You
0: I'm trying it on my next photo
2: Hold
0: shoot.
2: Eyes down. Oh, my God. Comedy. I chose it.
0: Do it again,
2: man. You got the eyes down. call my name. You got to call my name.
1: See it.
2: You just put like a, you know what I mean? You just put like a shirt, a logo, and I can sell it. You feel me? I chose comedy. Tonight is 7 Comedy Zone.
0: We got more sitting. We'll come back. Better than Drake. It's Jermaine.

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1: 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Burby going to be there. Darren Brand going to be there. Granville Bazemore going to be there. We got Rashawn in the building. Bree going to be there. She got 4.3 million followers. She bringing her followers, too.
2: Yeah.
0: Oh, that's what's up. You going to sell it out three times.
1: We're going to sell it three times. Desi coming tomorrow. I'm here today.
2: Yeah.
1: Now, everybody tell me about Desi tomorrow. I'm here today. Yeah. Desi, I love you. If you can text your people, just come check me out. Okay? Desi coming this weekend. I'm here today. We gonna come.
2: We outside.
1: Burby coming.
0: We outside.
1: I'm going to Bojangles, Waffle House.
2: Yeah.
1: Get in a fight and get some food.
0: Which one you gonna get into a fight at? Bojangles or Waffle House?
1: I can take the people at Bojangles. And Waffle House gonna be a good one.
0: I don't know.
1: Because Waffle House don't matter about your size.
0: I don't know. Bojangles right here look different, city.
1: Is it?
0: What?
1: I don't know, man. Waffle House, they be doing push-ups in the parking lot.
3: This stop where it originated.
0: Stop by the Bojangles on Sugar Creek. Let me know how it work out.
3: Don't do that.
1: Nah, that's like a setup. That's like a setup.
0: Let me know how it work out. You gonna need your army guy with you.
1: It's a bunch of Breeze ex-boyfriends. I heard you at the radio station, too. I heard you in the face. I heard you was in the face. We don't like all that in the Rocky. Seven o'clock, man. Come down.
3: It's going down tonight, man.
1: Me, Granville Baseball, we got
3: Burma,
1: we got Dan
3: Brands.
1: It's going to be a great show.
3: Dope, man. See, let me tell y'all something. If you haven't seen this special, Foolish on You, number one. Special is dope. I've been on Sid, what? How long?
1: Since I had hair.
3: Since we had hair.
1: Yeah, yeah.
0: Y'all
1: bald.
2: That was a long time.
3: Man, let me tell you, this is one of the funniest dudes out right now. I don't say this just because it's the homie. This is one of the funniest guys since forever. Y'all need to go out there. Come out there tonight to the Comedy Zone, 7 o'clock. It's going down. See it. It's going. Last time he was in Charlotte, it was
0: insane. I went last time.
3: Darren Brand going to be here. I'm hosting. We got my man G over here. He's on the show.
0: It's Are you doing comedy too?
1: Yeah, Granville. Yeah, yeah, yeah.
0: Oh,
1: yeah,
0: what's up?
1: That's the tricky part. He look like security, but now he's funny as hell. He has on funeral director business. He be doing his thing, dog.
0: He a funeral director too?
1: Yeah, he be waiting on the job.
0: He look like he done killed a couple people like that.
1: He put you in a goddamn casket. Get that bread.
0: He look like he done put some people 6 feet under.
1: Yeah. Professionally though. Whole business. Right, I got some LLC.
0: I see some teardrops on his hair.
1: You gonna get me talked to later.
3: Oh, my bad. Anybody got slacks on this early in the morning? Don't mess with him.
0: I keep messing with him.
1: He's like, I love God. I take it.
0: He actually look like Wish from Bone Thugs and Harmony. Wishing Bone.
1: Yeah, sure.
0: Bone.
1: Sure, man.
0: Wishing Bone.
1: G funny as hell.
0: I believe that. Shout out to G.
1: He just killed Philadelphia last night.
0: That sounds about right.
3: That's dope.
1: He just killed everybody in Philadelphia. I mean, he killed the show last night.
0: That's why y'all drove y'all on the run.
1: Yeah. Hurry the show. We gotta get to Mexico. How far is the mountains from here? Bree.
0: And Bree, she was talking about
1: spot. Jesus.
0: How can we follow you on the ground, big dog?
1: Hey, Sydney is funny. S-Y-D-N-E-Y is funny. Pull out your phones. Quit being weird. Sydney is funny. On Instagram, Sydney is funny on all platforms, man. Follow me. For tickets, Sydney is funny. LOL. We in Charlotte tonight, then we go to Buffalo tomorrow. We in Detroit and Cleveland. You know, we're moving around.
0: That's what's up.
3: That's what's up.
0: So you're going to be working the 4th of July weekend, or you not?
1: That's the 4th of July weekend, yeah. The 4th is the only day I'm off. I work the 3rd, 2nd, 3rd. I'm off for the 4th, and I work on the 5th.
0: What you going to do for the 4th?
1: I'm going to try to find some barbecue in Detroit.
0: Okay,
1: I'm
0: going
1: to find some bullets and barbecue.
3: You find one of the two?
1: I'm believing for barbecue. I'm going to probably find some bullets.
0: You're probably finding bullets first before you find the barbecue.
1: They fool. You know what I mean? They people be good.
2: Ain't nothing like they food.
1: They food.
0: Boy, Detroit's
1: they
0: a good time.
2: Coney Islands.
0: Yeah.
1: Oh, now you start talking. Crazy. We mentioned food. He's like, you know what is crazy about Detroit is the meat and the Coney Islands. I like Kay Cunningham and the Coney Islands.
0: You know what? Ever since every time we talk about food, she do talk.
1: She came in.
0: Where's the Waffle House? Bojangles.
1: She moved her chain a little bit. I love the number three in Bojangles.
0: She was talking about they had the $3 lamb chop last night at Stats.
3: Yeah.
0: She talking about food.
2: Like, you ain't give me none.
1: Look, I'm perked up. They got food at the Comedy Zone. They got food down there. Okay, I'll be down there.
0: See, look.
1: You ain't give me little wings and comedy.
0: The food here at the Comedy Zone for comedy.
1: People who eat at the Comedy Show, they eat. At the Comedy Show, you eat. You watch people eat. It's like Thanksgiving. You get a win, they put their whole finger in their mouth. They eat like, if people at the comedy shows eat like they ate all day.
3: Yeah, they do. They do.
1: Oh, you be mid-joke. 1 second, brother. Whole hand come out just boom.
3: They will hold their laugh in so they can finish eating and then laugh.
1: Black people pray out loud during your joke. 1 second, fool come here. Heavenly Father, thank you for performing
3: in the middle of your joke. Jesus Christ.
0: We're spiritual people down here.
1: My God. You ain't going to run my God.
3: This is the Bible Belt, so it's probably going to happen.
1: Yeah. Pixie.
0: Yeah.
4: I mean, it's still living there in the Morning Man House. Y'all check out Cindy tonight.
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0: Hey, I just want to tell my man Clark Speaks, thank you, man. Clark sent me a box the other week. He wanted to congratulate me on my Hall of Fame induction. So, Clark, I just want to say thank you. That is the type of person that Clark Speaks is. Like, he's very personable. He's very hands-on. So when we tell you, like, we tell you about Clark, that's the type of attorney you're going to get when you're dealing with Clark Speaks. If you find yourself injured in an accident, I'm telling you, he's experienced in cases like yours. But most of all, man, Clark cares.
8: Yep, and he doesn't only care about Larry and I received one of those packages as well. 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Why don't you just give him a call if you have been seriously injured on the road or at work? 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Speaks Law says if you've been hurt on the road or at work, who speaks for you?
0: We do.
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0: fence.
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0: 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Ain't no fool. Wait, no, I brought back a hit. I had took her with me. We both spent a little time. She got hers, I got mine. Then I brought back a spirit. If you blame me, I brought back a chain and some money, a purse. I just brought back some dude. Cut her off. I won't feel in it.
1: Yep.
0: Take him back over.

0: Pod 98 WPG, Charlotte's plug for new hip hop and R&B, man. We get ready to get up out of here. Before we get up out of here, Sydney, appreciate you hanging out with us this morning, man. Thank you, big dog.
1: I appreciate it, man. I got a book coming out. It's a self help love book.
0: I thought that was Bree book.
1: Oh, dang. Bree got Bree, a book.
0: You got books out, Bree?
2: Yeah.
0: Tell us about your book.
2: They are Amazon. Self Love is the Best Love. It's a self help book for women and children, teaching them about self love.
0: Okay. That's what's up.
1: I'm gonna buy six of them. I don't even got kids. I just want to love on myself.
3: Jesus Christ.
1: I'm at the Comedy Zone before I get there. I'm going to buy some books. But I'm here at 7. I don't have a book yet, but I'm going to get one. All right.
3: You got to manifest it.
1: I read, I write, I manifest. You know, shout out to the Hornets. I love y'all team.
0: I do too.
1: I think y'all gonna be amazing. I get LaMelo's gone, star part. Y'all gonna be really good.
0: Miles. I think so.
1: You can't listen to Burpee. He's a pickleball player.
3: And Miles.
1: So they don't even talk about basketball.
0: With a 3.5 rate.
3: Miles. That's high in pickleball. Stupid.
0: Out of five?
3: That's high in pickleball.
0: Okay.
3: He thought he was saying something.
0: Man, 3.5 out of 5.
1: Pickleball games? Do women be like, ooh, we going to the pickleball
0: game? Would you go to a restaurant that's 3.5 out of 5?
3: If the food good.
1: You
3: was just talking about going to Waffle House.
0: Waffle House I go to got a 97 rating.
3: Oh, okay.
0: In Bama.
3: Hey, no, got a 97 Waffle House.
0: I'm going to take a picture when I go today.
3: I saw a Waffle House in 97.
0: I promise you the one in Bama I got a 97. I looked when I went Sunday.
2: Yes, sir. Went Sunday.
0: Hey, man, let's get up out of here, man. Let's get to it, man.
4: I can feel it. Yeah. Even though you couldn't listen anywhere else today, we appreciate you for rocking with the Madhouse. And we just like to show our appreciation with this Madhouse roll call.

0: I don't know what dance she doing, but that go Bree right now.
1: Do the Rocky Mountain. Do the Rocky Mountain. Hey. Do the Rocky Mountain.
0: Shout out to the Vegas to you checking in. She said it's up on my birthday. Shout out to Jess Stover 28. What's up, though? Gotta love Kate. What's up, though? Shout out to my boy Just for Noah. Shout out to 2 Trillion. What's up, though? Big shout out to Raquel Hammond White checking in. Ivan Williams. What's up, my boy? Shout out to Tyree Lettuce 704. Sean Nice, the Blend King, aka Fantasia DJ. Shout out to Chef Ford Tuff, aka Simmy. We in the pool tomorrow. Shout out to T-Way, Redbone 37. Walk up. What's up? What's happening? DJ Panther Man, Ashley Cromwell 704. She says, shout out to Shane Rucker. Shane Rucker. Beast Mode Truckers. What's up? What's happening? And Ambitious Queen. Okay, there you go. Yeah, shout out to you too.
2: JoJo Chisholm, what up? Stanley Drew, shout out to my nieces, Tyel and Stacy, and my nephew, Tylin. What up, though? The real candy lady, Cool Win 03. Aunt Wiggy, what's happening? Bang, Jatana, what up, though? Jatana said yes, 97 in Belmont. She was there Saturday.
0: Thank you.
2: Cherie May, Crystal Mason, what's happening, baby? Tay Baby, what up, LaFonce? Hey, LaFonce. What's going on, LaFonce? I'm ready for the rest of the tour.
1: Yo, on my Instagram, what up, Nia Long? That's Tiana Taylor, Beyonce. What's up? How y'all doing?
0: What's up?
1: Bree, you in here and on my gram? That's crazy. Michelle Obama, what up? You coming in the show tonight? I gotta go. Will, I hit you later, Will Smith. All right, yo, your turn, Bree.
2: Hit you later, Will Smith.
1: Your turn, Bree.
3: We got J Crump Trill. We got Chaka Khan 2020.
0: Chaka Khan.
3: We got Bree 40. We got Your Perspective is Everything.
0: Sydney, why you looking like that?
1: That's a long Instagram name. Your Perspective is Everything.
3: That's a sentence. Maria Brown, Tina Josh, and B13. And we got Fresta Free 305.
0: There it is, 305 checking in. Hey, man. Big shout out on your show tonight.
4: For sure.
0: Thank you for stopping through the Queen City.
4: Yes, sir.
0: Be safe.
4: Thank
0: y'all
4: for having me.
0: And happy holiday to y'all too, man, for the 4th of July, man. Somebody cook out. Y'all cooking out, slide my DM. Try to come to somebody. Cook out. Me and Burke gonna come.
2: I pull up now. The one thing I do is pull up to a cookout.
3: Well, Amai said he gonna cook, so y'all hit on that.
0: Who?
3: Amai.
0: I'ma go to my cookout.
2: And
0: Burke, we going to my cookout.
2: Yeah, tell me how it is.
0: You know what?
2: Cause
1: I'm not going to my cookout. I don't know him. I'm gonna be honest. I gotta know you. Ahmad, they might know you. They be in.

0: for a chance to win tickets to see the R&B tour. Raymond and Brown. Usher.
1: Yo, what's up? This is Usher.
0: And Chris Brown.
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6: Channel 9 meteorologist Danielle Miller. Temperatures are quickly climbing today. We're going to be up into the upper 90s to near 100 degrees. And of course, you can feel the humidity. It's really high. That's going to make it feel anywhere between 105 and 108 degrees.
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1: You have to understand what's for you and not for you. 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

0: Big Dog of the Week. This week, my big dog belongs to the Track Masters NC Track Team, qualifying for the Junior Olympics. Alana Boyce, London Carter, Sadia Davis, Taylor Gordon, Emery Lowe, Jamie Vaden, Ari Gates Pfeiffer, Makai Grady, Jordan Vaden, Elias Boyce, Jameson Vaden, DeAndre Lewis, Dorian Austin, Chakai Hicks, Josiah Vaden, Jaden Tolliver, Ethan Huntley. Salute to all them Junior Olympics qualifiers from the Track Masters NC Track Team. It's the No Limit Larry, Big Dog of the Week.
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1: 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Here's your Channel 9 Severe Weather Center 9 forecast.
2: I'm Channel 9 meteorologist Danielle Miller. Temperatures are quickly climbing today. We're going to be up into the upper 90s to near 100 degrees. And of course, you can feel the humidity. It's really high. That's going to make it feel anywhere between 105 and 108 degrees.
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0: It's your girl, Just Being Brianna, and I hope y'all enjoy the 4th of July. Be safe out there, y'all.
1: Woo, woo, woo. Y'all watch out for the fireworks and be right back here on Monday. I'm telling y'all, Monday, it is going down in the madhouse. Y'all know at 6:40, it's a Motivational Monday. 7:24, we got your Know the Neighbor news with your chance to go.

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13: Big dog, big dog, big dog.
14: 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Qualifying for the Junior Olympics, Alana Boyce, London Carter, Sadia Davis, Taylor Gordon, Emery Lowe, Jamie Vaden, Ari Gates Pfeiffer, Makai Grady, Jordan Vaden, Elias Boyce, Jameson Vaden, DeAndre Lewis, Dorian Austin, Chakai Hicks, Josiah Vaden, Jaden Tolliver, Ethan Huntley. 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
1: Straight from that Iceman, that's Drake with Shebang. Mr. Incognito holding you down on this Thursday afternoon. 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
9: 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Here's your Channel 9 Severe Weather Center 9 forecast.
10: I'm Channel 9 meteorologist Danielle Miller. Temperatures are quickly climbing today. We're going to be up into the upper 90s to near 100 degrees. And of course, you can feel the humidity. It's really high. That's going to make it feel anywhere between 105 and 108 degrees.
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3: 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I'm telling y'all, Monday, it is going down in the madhouse. 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
3: 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But you got to be black smart. You got to be able to keep your black card because I'm trying to take it from you.

0: No, USA is up 2-0. 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
1: Relax, Mike.
0: See that, Dan? 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It'll be 2-2 by stoppage time. It's never wrong.
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9: 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Big dog.
10: It's time for that No Limit Larry. 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Qualifying for the Junior Olympics, Alana Boyce, London Carter, Sadia Davis, Taylor Gordon, Emery Lowe, Jamie Vaden, Ari Gates Pfeiffer, Makai Grady, Jordan Vaden, Elias Boyce, Jameson Vaden, DeAndre Lewis, Dorian Austin, Chakai Hicks, Josiah Vaden, Jaden Tolliver, Ethan Huntley. Salute to all them Junior Olympics qualifiers from the Track Masters NC track team. It's the No Limit Larry. 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
13: 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Here's your Channel 9 Severe Weather Center 9 forecast.
16: I'm Channel 9 meteorologist Danielle Miller. Temperatures are quickly climbing today. We're going to be up into the upper 90s to near 100 degrees. And of course, you can feel the humidity. It's really high. That's going to make it feel anywhere between 105 and 108 degrees.
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1: 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I'm telling y'all, Monday, it is going down in the madhouse. Y'all know at 6:40, it's a Motivational Monday. 7:24, we got your Know the Neighbor news with your chance to go see.

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9: Big dog, big dog, big dog.
10: 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Qualifying for the Junior Olympics, Alana Boyce, London Carter, Sadia Davis, Taylor Gordon, Emery Lowe, Jamie Vaden, Ari Gates Pfeiffer, Makai Grady, Jordan Vaden, Elias Boyce, Jameson Vaden, DeAndre Lewis, Dorian Austin, Ja'Kai Hicks, Josiah Vaden, Jaden Tolliver, Ethan Huntley. Salute to all them Junior Olympics qualifiers from the Track Masters NC Track Team. It's the No Limit Larry, Big Dog of the Week.
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1: 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Hey y'all, Miss Jessica the Girl Next Door clocking in. How y'all doing? Are y'all staying cool? Baby. I was one of them. I was one of them. Don't be too mad at me. I was like, this rain gotta go. This rain gotta go. I don't want no rainy summer. And it's gone. And now it's hot. It's just hot. But listen, we're gonna keep it cool for you. We are hanging out all weekend long, Friday, Saturday, and Sunday. Got details about that as it's a holiday weekend. And we want you to come join us as, you know, we outside, but inside, but outside, okay? Listen, I want to know what you want to hear. Go ahead and text me 980-737-9898, or you can always hit me up on social media at Hey Miss Jessica. Let's get to it. 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
6: When you need somebody to help you, you want somebody with that dog in them. 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He got that dog in him. And he gonna fight. He gonna fight to the end. And you know what he gonna try to do.

0: Channel 9 meteorologist Danielle Miller. Temperatures are quickly climbing today. We're going to be up into the upper 90s to near 100 degrees. And of course, you can feel the humidity. It's really high. That's going to make it feel anywhere between 105 and 108 degrees.
1: 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Here's your Channel 9 Severe Weather Center 9 forecast.
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0: 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All of my ops, they diss. Please don't put me to the test. They tryna get back on the net. I'm tryna get back in the flesh.
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out. Mr. Incognito's gonna be in there though, still keeping the party going. 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We got drinks. We got food. 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Oh, and the best part, this is the only club in the city that stays open until 5 a.m. That's right. 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

0: What's up, y'all? It's your girl, Just Being Brianna, and I hope y'all enjoy the 4th of July. Be safe out there, y'all.
1: Ooh, y'all watch out for the fireworks and be right back here on Monday. I'm telling y'all, Monday, it is going down in the madhouse. Y'all know at 6:40, it's a Motivational Monday. 7:24, we got your nose and neighbor news with your chance to go

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0: Dog of the Week. This week, my big dog belongs to the Track Masters NC Track Team, qualifying for the Junior Olympics. Alana Boyce, London Carter, Sadia Davis, Taylor Gordon, Emery Lowe, Jamie Vaden, Ari Gates Pfeiffer, Makai Grady, Jordan Vaden, Elias Boyce, Jameson Vaden, DeAndre Lewis, Dorian Austin, Chakai Hicks, Josiah Vaden, Jaden Tolliver, Ethan Huntley. Salute to all them Junior Olympics qualifiers from the Track Masters NC Track Team. It's the No Limit Larry, Big Dog of the Week.
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1: Charlotte traffic.
2: Moderate to heavy interstate congestion getting the holiday weekend ready. 85 north at Statesville Avenue, an accident. 85 south at the river with miles of backups. 85 north at exit 55. That's Highway 73. Miles of backups there as well. Wilkinson Boulevard to John Crossland. Woodlawn at Connecting Road. Providence at Portland Avenue. South Tryon at Arrowwood. Yankee Peep, Charlotte traffic.
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0: 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Here's your Channel 9 Severe Weather Center 9 forecast.
1: Dangerous heat in Charlotte. Check your forecast from Severe Weather Center 9. I'm meteorologist John Ahrens. Very warm later on tonight, up in the mid to upper 70s. Tomorrow, hitting the century mark in many neighborhoods. And we'll see even hotter conditions on the 4th of July.
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0: telling y'all, money, it is going down in the madhouse. 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
11: Charlotte traffic.
12: Plenty of congestion, but 85 is the trouble spot. Northbound at Statesville Avenue, just east of I-77 and 85 North. An accident just after Poplar Tent, another at exit 55. That's Highway 73. Steel Creek at Westinghouse, an accident. Bailey's Ford at Oaklawn. Wilkinson Boulevard at John Crossland. Woodlawn at Connecting Road. And Providence at Portland Avenue. I'm Yankee Pete, Charlotte traffic.
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0: Gucci Mac. 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No, we do not talk to strangers, just cut off these Gucci's on the dangerous. This AK,
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2: 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You know what that is? 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
10: Charlotte traffic.
11: A few interstate accidents and slow spots. 85 north at Poplar 10th. The lanes are reopened, but still expect a few miles of brake tapping. 77 south at exit.

0: 30 in Davidson. Again, about 3 to 4 miles of solid back up there. And on the south side, 485 Outer Loop and Weddington Road. East Boulevard at South Boulevard. South Tryon at Sandy Porter. Steel Creek at Westinghouse. And Bates Ford at Oaklawn. I'm Yankee Pete, Charlotte Traffic.
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0: 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Here's your Channel 9 Severe Weather Center 9 forecast.
1: Dangerous heat in Charlotte. Check your forecast from Severe Weather Center 9. I'm meteorologist John Ahrens. Very warm later on tonight, up in the mid to upper 70s. Tomorrow, hitting the century mark in many neighborhoods. And we'll see even hotter conditions on the 4th of July.
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4: 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It's the biggest.

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0: It's your girl, Just Being Brianna, and I hope y'all enjoy the 4th of July. 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
1: Ooh, y'all watch out for the fireworks and be right back here on Monday. I'm telling y'all, Monday, it is going down in a madhouse. 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
5: Charlotte traffic.
6: Moderate interstate congestion with a couple of accidents and trouble spots. 77 north, mile marker 39 above Mooresville. Miles of backups there due to an accident. And 77 south at exit 31 Langtree. And just after exit 30 Davidson, expect plenty of brake tapping. 85 south after Little Rock Road, still very slow getting out to Gaston County. East Boulevard at South Boulevard, an accident. And South Tryon at Sandy Porter. Yankee Pete, Charlotte traffic.
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0: me any place on the map, cause I'm him. 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
1: Whoa, whoa, whoa, whoa, whoa, whoa.
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0: 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Charlotte traffic.
1: 85 North headed up to Cabarrus County. An accident at 485. That's 85 North on the northeast side. I-77 South through Mooresville and down toward Davidson. Accidents at exit 33, 31, and 30. Expect some heavy delays on the southbound side. South Boulevard at Witten, an accident. Independence at Crown Point Executive and Wilkinson at Holton. Yankee Pete, Charlotte traffic.
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1: Ooh, y'all watch out for the fireworks and be right back here on Monday. I'm telling y'all, Monday, it is going down in the madhouse. Y'all know at 6:40, it's a Motivational Monday. 7:24, we got your Know the Neighbor news with your chance to go

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5: Charlotte traffic.
6: Interstate congestion is light and accident-free. 85 south headed out to Gaston County. Still a little bit of brake tapping all the way through McCaddenville. Accident South Boulevard at Witten. Independence Boulevard at Crown Point Executive. I'm Yankee Pete. Charlotte traffic.
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0: It's time for that No Limit Larry Big Dog of the Week. This week, my big dog belongs to the Track Masters NC Track Team, qualifying for the Junior Olympics. Alana Boyce, London Carter, Sadia Davis, Taylor Gordon, Emery Lowe, Jamie Vaden, Ari Gates Pfeiffer, Makai Grady, Jordan Vaden, Elias Boyce, Jameson Vaden, DeAndre Lewis, Dorian Austin, Chakai Hicks, Josiah Vaden, Jaden Tolliver, Ethan Huntley. Salute to all them Junior Olympics qualifiers from the Track Masters NC Track Team. It's the No Limit Larry, Big Dog of the Week.
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can eat it. My friend was cheating, but I ain't see her. I wasn't even lazy. Put on your glasses. See one thing by me is I'm a stealth. And now I'm ask for help. I can do bad out by myself. They're beating hot, but I'ma stand on it, even if it melt. I'm really built for these. I play the cards. I was dealt. I play these to the left. That's why I'm single now. And y'all can have these left. God send me mine. You serving out the O. You ain't even known the police mind. You need to upgrade. Ain't no way you want that little grind. 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
1: Charlotte traffic.
2: Mostly clear interstates and secondary. 85 in Gaston County. A couple of delays, accidents in Belmont and McCaddenville with light brake tapping. Expect just a little bit of delay. Yankee Pete, Charlotte traffic.
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1: Y'all watch out for the fireworks and be right back here on Monday. I'm telling y'all, Monday, it is going down in the madhouse. Y'all know at 6:40, it's a Motivational Monday. 7:24, we got your Know the Neighbor news with your chance to go.

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